What a great combination there. George Shearing and the Montgomery Brothers. Wes and Buddy. Just awesome. The song we heard was And Then I Wrote. I like that. And starting off this hour was Aldo Romano doing Reginella. Jazz with yours truly, Tony Mowad. How have you been, my friends? So good to be able to share this jazz with you. Jazz by Oliver Nelson, for instance. This is from The Blues and the Abstract Truth album, a classic by Oliver Nelson. The song is called Yearnin'.

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don't know why it is, but I have to laugh when she reveals me. She's got a way.

Mambo Carmel, Errol Garner. Isn't that great? That's from the album Concert by the Sea. It's on Columbia. And before that, we heard Curtis Stigers, a song called She's Got Away. Curtis Stigers singing and also playing tenor. That was Larry Goldings on piano. Before that, starting off this set, was Oliver Nelson doing Yearning from the Blues and The Abstract Truth. Good to be with you, my friends. Jazz with Tony Mowat, a delight to share it with you. Here's a song called Prince of Darkness featuring Rick Wall.

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know what? You lovely. So what? You still lovely. But oh, what you do to me? I'm like an ocean wave that bumps on the shore. I feel so absolutely.

I Won't Dance is the title of that one. Ella Fitzgerald, Louis Armstrong, with Herb Ellis and Oscar Peterson and Ray Brown. Just marvelous. I'm Tony Mowat. Charlie Bird up next, followed by Kurt Elling and David Fathead Newman.

Vermont Public has been bringing you folk music for decades. The tradition continues on Sunday evenings from 7 to 10 p.m. with mostly acoustic music, in-studio interviews, bluegrass, Celtic and traditional, and contemporary folk music as well. I'm Kate McNally, inviting you to join me for the Folk Show. 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

That was Sonny Rollins doing Blue Room. Sonny Rollins on Impulse is the album. Of course, it's on the Impulse label. And that's the title of it, too. Before that, Dizzy Gillespie's classic, Whisper Not. I'm Tony Mowat. Thank you for joining me once again to enjoy jazz. I tell you, I love it. And for you to be listening, I know you love it, too. And thank you for being there so we can share this jazz together. Up next is Dusko Gojković. It's another classic. This is You've Changed.

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Just Squeeze Me. That's the title of that. Ozama Jamal doing that. And it's a classic, as always. Before that, Natasha Miller doing The Nearness of You. And we also heard Dusko Gojković and You've Changed here on Jazz with yours truly, Tony Mowat. And thank you, my friends.

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You got it. Yes, indeed. That's the name of the song. Yes, by Chuck Loeb. Before that, Charlie Hayden doing Everything Happens to Me, Charlie Hayden Quartet West. Chet Baker was the one who was singing there, and Ernie Watts on alto. I'm Tony Mowat. It's always a pleasure to be able to share this jazz with you. Here's a classic thing by Carmen McRae featuring Clifford Jordan on tenor. Dear Ruby, you know it better as Ruby, my dear.

Lullaby of the Leaves, Chet Baker. Beautifully done. Carmen McRae doing Dear Ruby. Carmen Sings Monk. That was Clifford Jordan playing tenor. I'm Tony Moa. To conclude this hour, here's one called There's Blues Everywhere, featuring Mike LaDon at the organ and Terrell Stafford on trumpet.

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That is called So What, done by the All-Stars. The All-Stars play Miles Davis Classics, is the title of the album. It's on the Milestone label. And we're talking about Nicholas Payton on trumpet and Benny Golson playing tenor and George Coleman on tenor sax. Great session. Dream Session, actually, is the title of the album. And before that, here on Jazz, with yours truly, Tony Mowat, getting this hour started was John Eric Kelso doing On the Alamo. Hope you're enjoying it, my friends. As always, it's a pleasure for me to be here with you. And this is America's Classical Music, Jazz. Here's one by my man, Eric Johnson, from the album Making Whoopee. Eric doing If I Had You.

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Ehud Aushori, yes. And the song, He Loves and She Loves. That's the title of it. Before that, Eric Johnson on guitar. And a nice interpretation of If I Had You. Very talented musician. Tony Mowat here with you. Let's continue right now with Benny Carter. This is a nice thing he does with Diane Reeves. And you'll also hear Warren Vache on trumpet from the album Songbook, Only Trust Your Heart.

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and Me, the title of it. That was Wynton Marsalis and his quartet. And we also heard Jan Leader doing a song called Duty. And Benny Carter starting off the set with Diane Reeves, Only Trust Your Heart.

Oh, yes, I love that. That's done by Cal Jader, marvelous vibraphonist. The Cal Jader Quartet doing A Light Groove, yes. And anything with vibes, I love. Having been a vibist during my younger years, still have my set, still play with it occasionally, but not good enough to play with the masters. Never. Before that, we heard Fred Hirsch and the trio doing When Your Lover Has Gone. I'm Tony Moa. Let's conclude this hour with Scott Hamilton and Doug James also assisting here. This is called Parker's Pales. Parker's Pales.

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And starting this hour was Curtis Fuller and Company, with Benny Golson and Tommy Flanagan doing Five Spot After Dark. TM and the PM, Tony Mowat here. Thank you for joining me, and thank you for your comments. Always good to hear from you, my friends, and thank you for supporting us. Here's a song called Don't Explain. This is a classic, too. It features Sonny Clark on piano, with Dexter Gordon leading the way.

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Ray Brown, the song called Soulful Spirit. It's from the album Some of My Best Friends Are Guitarists. In this case, it was Kenny Burrell playing better than ever. Yes, indeed. And Jeff Keezer, the piano player. I'm Tony Mowat. Up next, John Brown Trio.

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Randy Brecker being featured on trumpet there. And it's from the album Jazz Takes on Joni Mitchell. And before that, Brubeck, Things Ain't What They Used To Be. I'm Tony Mowat. Thank you for being there. I hope you're enjoying yourselves, and please let us know that you are enjoying it, or if there's something in particular that you would like to hear. Billy Taylor to conclude this hour with Soul Sisters.

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This robust collection of music is made possible through your financial generosity. Thank you. Now, the sounds you love continue on Vermont Public's Jazz Stream.

What a great combination there. George Shearing and the Montgomery Brothers. Wes and Buddy. Just awesome. The song we heard was And Then I Wrote. I like that. And starting off this hour was Aldo Romano doing Reginella. Jazz with yours truly, Tony Mowad. How have you been, my friends? So good to be able to share this jazz with you. Jazz by Oliver Nelson, for instance. This is from The Blues and the Abstract Truth album, a classic by Oliver Nelson. The song is called Yearnin'.

Mambo Carmel, Errol Garner. Isn't that great? That's from the album Concert by the Sea. It's on Columbia. And before that, we heard Curtis Steiger's a song called She's Got Away. Curtis Steiger's singing and also playing tenor. That was Larry Golding's on piano. Before that, starting off this set, was Oliver Nelson doing Yearning from the Blues and the Abstract Truth. Good to be with you, my friends. Jazz with Tony Mowad, a delight to share it with you. Here's a song called Prince of Darkness featuring Rick Wald.

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I Won't Dance is the title of that one. Ella Fitzgerald, Louis Armstrong, with Herb Ellis and Oscar Peterson and Ray Brown. Just marvelous. I'm Tony Mowat. Charlie Bird up next, followed by Kurt Elling and David Fathead Newman.

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That was Sonny Rollins doing Blue Room. Sonny Rollins on Impulse is the album. Of course, it's on the Impulse label. And that's the title of it, too. Before that, Dizzy Gillespie's classic Whisper Not. I'm Tony Mowat. Thank you for joining me once again to enjoy jazz. I tell you, I love it. And for you to be listening, I know you love it, too. And thank you for being there so we can share this jazz together. Up next is Dusko Gojković. It's another classic. This is You've Changed.

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Just Squeeze Me. That's the title of that. It was Ahmad Jamal doing that. And it's a classic, as always. Before that, Natasha Miller doing The Nearness of You. And we also heard Dusko Gojković and You've Changed here on Jazz with yours truly, Tony Mowat. And thank you, my friends.

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You got it. Yes, indeed. That's the name of the song. Yes, by Chuck Loeb. Before that, Charlie Hayden doing Everything Happens to Me, Charlie Hayden Quartet West. Chet Baker was the one who was singing there, and Ernie Watts on alto. I'm Tony Mowat. It's always a pleasure to be able to share this jazz with you. Here's a classic thing by Carmen McRae, featuring Clifford Jordan on tenor. Dear Ruby, you know it better as Ruby, my dear.

Lullaby of the Leaves, Chet Baker. Beautifully done. Carmen McRae doing Dear Ruby. Carmen sings Monk. That was Clifford Jordan playing tenor. I'm Tony Moa. To conclude this hour, here's one called There's Blues Everywhere, featuring Mike LaDon at the organ and Terrell Stafford on trumpet.

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Live recording done by Hank Jones in Japan, accompanied by George Mraz and Dennis Mackerel. The recording called Favors, and that, of course, was the song Favors. That's a Klaus Ogerman tune. Yeah, lovely, lovely stuff. Yeah. Chuck Levin's here in the Jazz Living Room. Welcome, friends. I've got Gary Burton coming up. Andrew Distel, George Kahn, Jimmy Scott, Jim Clayton, Dave Brubeck, and Tony Pete Levin, the Levin brothers. Great adventures, truly. Going now from the Peter Summer Septet. This is off of Happy Go Lucky Locals. Peter's on tenor sax. Song written in 1930 by the Gershwin brothers, George and Ira. Embraceable You.

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Piano and vocal, Andrew Distel. That's from his self-titled release, Andrew Distel, and the song Smoke Gets in Your Eyes. Gary Burton ahead of that with Test of Time with Julian Lage and Makoto Ozoni. Going to go now to George Kahn with Work Song.

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Dave Brubeck and the song I'll Never Smile Again. That was off of a release that's Jazz at the College of the Pacific. That particular version was off of a second release, which was actually unreleased pieces from that session. It featured Ron Crotty and Joe Dodge on that, along with Paul Desmond on alto. Really interesting. Jim Clayton before that with Return to Pooh Corner from Lenny Jumps In. That also featured Andrew Scott on guitar. Jimmy Scott with All or Nothing at All from Over the Rainbow. Justin Robinson was on alto sax. And George Kahn did Work Song from Straight Ahead. George on piano there. Chuck Levins here. Welcome to the Jazz Living Room. Yes, absolutely. The Levin Brothers for you, wrapping up the hour, Tony and Pete Levin. The song is called Basics.

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That's David Hazeltine from I Remember Cedar and the song Holy Land, a tribute to Cedar Walton. Yeah, Chuck Levin's here. Welcome to the Jazz Living Room, friends. I am kicking back and enjoying great coffee, great music, and you and me, and it's all good. Well, yeah, that's it. Nothing else, truly. John Faddis coming up in the Clark Bolin Big Band, David K. Matthews, Mitch Shiner and the Blooming Tones Big Band, Ben Patterson, Houston Person, Lou Blackburn. Don't hear from him very often, but we got some Lou for you. Let's start off the set with Ray Brown Jr. He is the vocalist son of Ray Brown and Ella Fitzgerald, and features Bogdan Hamerick on tenor sax. The song, Every Day I Have the Blues.

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Not just for a year, but forever and a day. Our love is here to stay. That version was from Houston Person off of his My Romance release. Ben Patterson before that with Hard Times. That was off of Ben's That Old Feeling release. He was on piano, Chris Flory on guitar. Ahead of that, it was off of a release called Fly. It's Mitch Shiner and the Blooming Tones Big Band. Mitch Shiner on drums. The song was called Watchful Eyes. And David K. Matthews from his Fantasy Vocal Sessions release did Oh Papa. And that featured Maria Muldaur on the vocal. Remember her? Ah, yeah. Well, there you go. Chuck Levin's here. The Jazz Living Room. That's us. And got some Lou Blackburn for you. Born and raised in Pittsburgh, PA. And this is off of the Complete Imperial Sessions. Lou Blackburn on trombone, Freddie Hill on trumpet, Horace Tapscott on piano, and Manja de Carnaval.

0: 2026 is about halfway over, so we look to see what some of Morning Edition's most popular stories have been about so far this year. The answer was joy.
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2: Well, I woke up this morning, looked out my door. I could tell my milk cow, I could tell by the way she lowed. 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

Oh, the Milk Cow Blues. That's the Wynton Marsalis Septet, Best of Jazz at Lincoln Center Galas. Willie Nelson, the vocalist on that. Yeah, there you go. Billy Taylor ahead of that with Warm Blue Stream. And now we're going to go to Grover Washington Jr. with Hank Jones and Robin Eubanks.

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It's from the soundtrack to the play Paradise Blue. I was to understand they're making a film of it, but we'll see. Silver and Blue, Orbert Davis, yeah. Modern Jazz Quartet ahead of that with Django. From the European concert, Oscar Hernandez did Fort Apache from the Art of Latin Jazz, Oscar on piano, Justo Almario on trumpet, and Grover Washington Jr. did When I Fall in Love, featuring Hank Jones and Robin Eubanks. And I'm Chuck Levins, going to wrap up the hour with Buddy DeFranco and Dave McKenna, and the song Out of Nowhere.

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composer, arranger, performer extraordinaire, Thad Jones. And I'll remember April. On there with him was Hank Jones on piano, Charles Mingus on bass, and Kenny Clark on drums. Well, and there you go, for sure. It's the Jazz Living Room, friends, that you have just walked into, and that's a really good thing, because we got this great music, and we got this great coffee, and we're just hanging out and playing this stuff, and it's just great. So let's have a good time. Yeah, let's do it. Got Barrett Deems coming up, the WDR Big Band, Takao Iwaki, Oscar Peterson, Coleman Hawkins, John Prule, Benny Goodman even. A little fun piece, real fun. So, let's get with it. Emmett Cohen to start this set from Emmett Cohen presenting the Master's Legacy Series with Ron Carter on bass, Emmett Cohen on piano, and all of you.

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That is John Prule on piano and vocal, and Larry Kuntz along with him there on guitar. The song Say It Over and Over Again. Well, Coleman Hawkins ahead of that from Best of Coleman Hawkins. Tommy Flanagan on piano on that with their version of Make Someone Happy. And Oscar Peterson with that great piece Whisper Not from the trio live from Chicago. Takao Iwaki did Fallen Chestnuts from Introducing Takao Iwaki. Takao on tenor sax. Well, yeah. Chuck Levin's here. Welcome, friends. You have found the jazz living room where there is dancing aloud, toe-tapping, daydreaming, and all the fun is certainly allowed, absolutely, especially as we get into this. Wrapping up the hour with Benny Goodman from Small Groups and the Limehouse Blues.

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The Tennessee Waltz, a version from pianist Jim Clayton with Andrew Scott on guitar. And good morning to you. I'm Kate Borger. Welcome to the Jazz. We have lots of fine music coming up this hour, a Jerry Mulligan All-Star tribute, Benny Banach III, Rodney Jones, and Sheila Jordan, also Thad Jones. So let's start this next set with Joey DeFrancesco from the album In the Key of the Universe. This is called A Path Through the Noise.

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0: over the place.
1: Oh, I guess I've probably spent a long time since I'm out like this. I'm trying to break my habit of you. But since we were back together, I suppose we should try to start a

The tune Social Call from Benny Bednack III on vocals and trumpet, and Veronica Swift also on vocals, from the album A Lot of Livin' to Do. Before that, it was music from a Jerry Mulligan All-Star Tribute Band, Bob Brookmeyer on trombone, Lee Konitz on alto sax, and Randy Brecker on trumpet. We heard Walkin' Shoes. You're tuned to Jazz This Morning with Kate Borger. Thanks for tuning in. Let's go to the Chris Walden Big Band now with Arturo Sandoval on flugelhorn. This is a song called Arturo.

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The jazz standard Stolen Moments in a great arrangement featuring guitar and alto sax. A really nice sound from Rodney Jones on guitar, Donald Harrison on alto sax, off of the album A Thousand Small Things. Kate Borger here, and up next we'll hear from Andrea Brockfeld, the flutist, from her album Brazilian Whispers.

The vocalist was Sheila Jordan with a great swinging version of a song from the Rodgers and Hart musical, The Boys from Syracuse, 1938, Falling in Love with Love. And before that, it was Andrea Brockfield with a song called Amparo from her album Brazilian Whispers. I'm Kate Warger, welcoming you to the jazz this morning. So glad you could tune in. And going now to a beautiful tune played here by Thad Jones and friends. This is April in Paris.

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The gorgeous sound of the jazz harp from Carol Robbins' album Moraga. That was the title track. Billy Childs was on piano. And we have an hour of music ahead that's just fabulous. I mean, you're going to just love some of these artists. David Fathead Newman and Lila Ammons and Stanley Turrentine. Grant Stewart, David Grisman with Stefan Grappelli and Joe Williams, all that and more. So stay with me. I'm Kate Borger. And we're going now to Oded Sur from the album Here Be Dragons. This is a song, well, for me, it's always going to belong to Elvis, but here's a really nice version of Can't Help Falling in Love.

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It's a lively hour-long discussion on current issues and events. 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

That was David Fathead Newman on soprano sax from his album Chillin', and we heard Invitation. Kate Borger with you, moving on to a Duke Ellington tune sung by Lila Ammons with Benny Weinbeck on piano. This is Love You Madly.

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the title track from the release Around the Corner from Grant Stewart. Before that, on tenor saxophone, Stanley Turrentine, along with Freddie Hubbard on trumpet and George Benson on guitar doing Sugar. I'm Kate Borger, and I want to welcome you to the Jazz This Morning. So glad you decided to tune in. And jazz is just what we need to keep our spirits up, you know what I mean? We're going to hear from Joe Williams this hour, JT Vonata, and right now, David Grisman on mandolin and Stefan Grappelli on violin for Pent Up House.

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beautiful words like glorious, glamorous, and that old standby amorous. It's all too wonderful.

Joe Williams on vocals, Brad Mehldau on piano for Too Marvelous for Words. Before that, it was a live recording of David Grisman and Stefan Grappelli with Pent Up House. Jazz in the Morning, every weekday morning with Kate Borger. I'm here, so thank you for being with me. And let's wrap up this hour of Jazz Now with J.T. Vonnata and the song Summer Days.

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Good morning and welcome to a brand new hour of jazz. We're going to start with Scott Hamilton and Jeff Hamilton, recorded live in Bern with the beautiful Soul Eyes.

Sarah Vaughn with Clifford Brown, He's My Guy. I'm Kate Borger with you for jazz this morning. Thanks so much for tuning in. We have a lot of great artists this hour. We'll be hearing from Duke Ellington and David Hazeltine, the Richard Schulman Group, and Stan Getz with Oscar Peterson, among others. So let's get going with a classic tune written by Pittsburgh artist Billy Strayhorn. This is a version of Take the A-Train, really refreshing version from Russ Freeman, Shelly Mann on drums. Having fun.

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Boy, I love that song. It has such a great lyric by Ira Gershwin, incidentally, with not George Gershwin, who composed the music, but Vernon Duke. I Can't Get Started. What a great tune. That was the Duke Ellington version with Ray Nance on vocals and violin. I'm Kate Borger. Welcome to the Jazz. Let's move on to Jeff Lofton on trumpet, Carolyn Wonderland on vocals. This is a song called Compared to What?

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That's a nice uplifting tune called Sunny Samba, and that is from the Richard Shulman Group, who kind of specialize in positive healing music, and they even have an album out called Turned Into Lemonade. The Sunny Samba, that was Richard Shulman on piano, Jacob Rodriguez on soprano sax. David Hazeltine ahead of that from the I Remember Cedar collection and the song Dear Ruth. Kate Borger with you for jazz this morning. Thanks so much for tuning in. We're going to go to Stan Getz and the Oscar Peterson Trio now with a version of Pennies from Heaven.

Off of the release, Our Father Who Art, Blakey, The Centennial, we heard Valerie Panamarev's big band with Tell It Like It Is. Stan Getz and Oscar Peterson ahead of that, doing Pennies from Heaven, and I am Kate Borger with you for jazz this morning. Wrapping up this hour now, we're going to hear from the Charles Erland Tribute Band. Off the album Keepers of the Flame, that is Joey DeFrancesco on organ, Eric Alexander on tenor sax, and Pat Martino on guitar for What Love Has Joined.

Need to take the edge off? Well, Vermont Public has just the thing. The Folk Show is here for you with a blend of Celtic, bluegrass, and traditional and contemporary folk music. I'm Kate McNally, inviting you to come take the edge off with us every Sunday evening from 7 to 10 p.m. on Vermont Public. And don't forget to join the conversation on the Folk Show Community Group on Facebook. 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

From the combo calling themselves Generations, that was Freddie Freeloader. Before that, Nicholas Beer did I Remember You. I'm Kate Borger. Glad you could be with me this morning. Thanks so much for tuning in. And we're going now to a classic tune, as promised, Count Basie, 1 o'clock jump.

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Miles Davis, John Coltrane, and Cannonball Adderley with Fran Dance. Kate Borger here. Moving on to Karen Allison now with the title track from her album, Daydream.

from Tom Wright's Cat and Mouse Quartet. That was a song called The Tang Man. I'm Kate Borger, wrapping up this hour of Jazz Now with a great Duke Ellington tune. It don't mean a thing if it ain't got that swing. This is Regina Carter on violin, recorded live at Birdland with Jimmy Rosenberg on guitar.

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Nice version of that. It's off of the release That Old Gang of Mine. That is George Masso with that version of I Only Have Eyes for You. Ken Poplowski did Indian Summer from Grenadilla. And John Stein with New Shoes from Collar Tones. He's on guitar. And Fernando Brandão on flute. New Shoes, name of that. Chuck Levin's here. Curtis Steiger's in the Danish Radio Big Band. That's a really great release, you know. It's from One More for the Road, Danish Radio Big Band, Curtis Steiger's. And the song I've Got You Under My Skin.

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You're Jenny Jones, and I Could Get Lost in Your Eyes. At featured Jay Thomas on trumpet along with Jenny Jones, and it's from her Come Out Swingin' release. Martin Taylor with You're My Everything from Two's Company. Bob Bernard was on trumpet along with Martin Taylor. And Curtis Steigers and the Danish Radio Big Band, and I Got You Under My Skin. I'm Chuck Levins, here with the tunes, as they say. Scott Hamilton for you now from Remembering Billy. This is Laughing at Life.

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She's the Woman. That's the name of the release from Mimi Fox. And it's her version of On the Sunny Side of the Street.

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song made famous by Mr. B, Billy Eckstine. There's a house in Harlem for sale, the song. That's from Henry Red Allen. That's off of the From the Hot Trumpets of Joe Newman and Henry Red Allen is the name of that CD. Claire Daly did What Becomes of the Broken Hearted. Released jazz interpretations of classic Motown 45s. That's great. I just love that. Yeah, yeah. Claire Daly, baritone. Ron Gill did Grievin' from Songs of Billy Strayhorn, of which there are many. Oh, yeah. Chuck Levin's here. Nate Najjar for you now. This is off of This Is Nate Najjar. He's on guitar, of course, with How Insensitive.

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That is a piece called Sharp Edge. That's Howard McGee from Original Jazz Masters series. Oh, my. Sonny Rollins before that with Paul's Pal from Tenor Madness. Along with Sonny there was Red Garland on piano. And Nate Najjar did How Insensitive from This Is Nate Najjar. I'm Chuck Levins. Mark Basile coming up. Sophie Millman and Miles Davis as well. We're going to start this set with... piece from Mariah Parker. It's called For the Waters.

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Dick Sudhalter with Everywhere I Go. It's off of Melodies Heard, Melodies Sweet, featuring Ed Sandin on Vibes. Luke Selleck did a song called Uptown. It's a new one. It's off of the release Alchemist, featured Jimmy Green on tenor. And Charlie Hayden with El Ciego from Nocturne, featuring Frederico Britos Ruiz. El Ciego, the blind. Chuck Levins here. Got one now from Jimmy Scott. Now, this interesting release, it's his last release, and it's featuring Monica Mancini additionally on the vocal on this. It's from I Go Back Home, his last release, and I Remember You.

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Tyler Williams from Hear Me Now, the song I Wish I'd Met You Now, featuring Dirk Kay on guitar and Peter Erskine on drums. Jeb Patton before that from Shades and Tones doing Violets for Your Furs. And Jimmy Scott in his last release sharing the vocal there on I Remember You with Monica Mancini. Also, Arturo Sandoval was on flugelhorn on that piece. I'm Chuck Levins, going to continue on with Joey DeFrancesco from Project Freedom. And a change is going.

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1: 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Thank you.

Been done by many people over the years, but this particular one is from Maya Ray and her new release called Sapphire Birds. Vince May on trumpet, Dream a Little Dream of Me. Oh, yeah. Johnny Hodges did Just a Memory ahead of Maya from Duke and Johnny side by side, featuring Ben Webster on tenor. And Claudio Roditi did Brigas Nunca Mais from Double Standards. I'm Chuck Levins with CDs and the coffee and all that stuff. And Charles Lloyd for you now from The Water is Wide. This features John Abercrombie on guitar. Charles Lloyd with Lotus Blossom.

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Man, that is nice. That is You and the Night and the Music. That is the Midnight Jazz Band from the release called Jazz Past Midnight Love Songs. You and the Night and the Music. Oh, so nice. Earl Clue before that with Days of Wine and Roses from Earl Clue Trio, Volume 1 is where I found that. And Charles Lloyd did Lotus Blossom. It's off of the release The Water Is Wide. Featured John Abercrombie on guitar. Oh, man, yeah. I'm coming back with the coffee and the CDs and, man, some great adventures here today. Really. Got a new one from Andrea Claiborne, and this features Teddy Raven on tenor sax. It's off of a release called Nightshade. This is called The Fall of Man.

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That is a live recording done by Hank Jones in Japan, accompanied by George Mraz and Dennis Mackerel. The recording called Favors, and that, of course, was the song Favors. That's a Klaus Ogerman tune. Yeah, lovely, lovely stuff. Yeah. Chuck Levin's here in the Jazz Living Room. Welcome, friends. I've got Gary Burton coming up, Andrew Distel, George Kahn, Jimmy Scott, Jim Clayton, Dave Brubeck, and Tony Pete Levin, the Levin brothers. Great adventures, truly. Going now from the Peter Summer Septet. This is off of Happy Go Lucky Locals. Peter is on tenor sax. Song written in 1930 by the Gershwin brothers, George and Ira. Embraceable You.

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piano and vocal, Andrew Distel. That's from his, well, his self-titled release, Andrew Distel, and the song Smoke Gets in Your Eyes. Gary Burton ahead of that with Test of Time with Julian Lage and Makoto Ozoni. Going to go now to George Kahn with Work Song.

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Dave Brubeck and the song I'll Never Smile Again. That was off of a release that's Jazz at the College of the Pacific. That particular version was off of a second release, which was actually unreleased pieces from that session. It featured Ron Crotty and Joe Dodge on that, along with Paul Desmond on alto. Really interesting. Jim Clayton before that with Return to Pooh Corner from Lenny Jumps In. That also featured Andrew Scott on guitar. Jimmy Scott with All or Nothing at All from Over the Rainbow. Justin Robinson was on alto sax. And George Kahn did Work Song from Straight Ahead. George on piano there. Chuck Levins here. Welcome to the Jazz Living Room. Yes, absolutely. The Levin Brothers for you, wrapping up the hour, Tony and Pete Levin. The song is called Basics.

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That's David Hazeltine from I Remember Cedar and the song Holy Land, a tribute to Cedar Walton. Yeah, Chuck Levin's here. Welcome to the Jazz Living Room, friends. I am kicking back and enjoying great coffee, great music, and you and me, and it's all good. Well, yeah, that's it. Nothing else, truly. John Faddis coming up in the Clark Boland Big Band, David K. Matthews, Mitch Shiner and the Blooming Tones Big Band, Ben Patterson, Houston Person, Lou Blackburn. Don't hear from him very often, but we got some Lou for you. Let's start off the set with Ray Brown Jr. He is the vocalist son of Ray Brown and Ella Fitzgerald, and features Bogdan Hemerick on tenor sax. The song, Every Day I Have the Blues.

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not just for a year, but forever and a day. Our love is here to stay. That version was from Houston Person off of his My Romance release. Ben Patterson before that with Hard Times. That was off of Ben's That Old Feeling release. He was on piano, Chris Flory on guitar. Ahead of that, it was off of a release called Fly. It's Mitch Shiner and the Blooming Tones Big Band. Mitch Shiner on drums. The song was called Watchful Eyes. And David K. Matthews from his Fantasy Vocal Sessions release did Oh Papa. And that featured Maria Muldaur on the vocal. Remember her? Ah, yeah. Well, there you go. Chuck Levin's here. The Jazz Living Room. That's us. And got some Lou Blackburn for you. Born and raised in Pittsburgh, PA. And this is off of the Complete Imperial Sessions. Lou Blackburn on trombone, Freddie Hill on trumpet, Horace Tapscott on piano, and Manja de Carnaval.

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0: think,
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0: I think a lot of us were. And you know what else? I think a lot of other people are.
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2: I woke up this morning, looked out my door. I could tell my milk cow, I could tell by the way she lowed. So if you see my milk cow, won't you please drive her on home? 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

Oh, the Milk Cow Blues. That's the Wynton Marsalis Septet, Best of Jazz at Lincoln Center Galas. Willie Nelson, the vocalist on that. Yeah, there you go. Billy Taylor ahead of that with Warm Blue Stream. And now we're going to go to Grover Washington Jr. with Hank Jones and Robin Huber.

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It's from the soundtrack to the play Paradise Blue. I was to understand they're making a film of it, but we'll see. Silver and Blue, Orbert Davis. Yeah, modern jazz quartet ahead of that with Django. From the European concert, yeah, Oscar Hernandez did Fort Apache from the Art of Latin Jazz, Oscar on piano, Justo Almario on trumpet, and Grover Washington Jr. did When I Fall in Love, featuring Hank Jones and Robin Eubanks. And I'm Chuck Levins, going to wrap up the hour with Buddy DeFranco and Dave McKenna, and the song Out of Nowhere.

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composer, arranger, performer extraordinaire, Thad Jones. And I'll remember April. On there with him was Hank Jones on piano, Charles Mingus on bass, and Kenny Clark on drums. Well, and there you go, for sure. It's the Jazz Living Room, friends, that you have just walked into, and that's a really good thing, because we got this great music, and we got this great coffee, and we're just hanging out and playing this stuff, and it's just great. So let's have a good time. Yeah, let's do it. Got Barrett Deems coming up, the WDR Big Band, Takao Iwaki, Oscar Peterson, Coleman Hawkins, John Proulx, Benny Goodman even. A little fun piece, real fun. So, let's get with it. Emmett Cohen to start this set from Emmett Cohen presenting the Master's Legacy Series with Ron Carter on bass, Emmett Cohen on piano, and all of you.

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That is John Prule on piano and vocal, and Larry Kuntz along with him there on guitar. The song Say It Over and Over Again. Well, Coleman Hawkins ahead of that from Best of Coleman Hawkins. Tommy Flanagan on piano on that with their version of Make Someone Happy. And Oscar Peterson with that great piece Whisper Not from the trio live from Chicago. Takawawaki did Fallen Chestnuts from Introducing Takawawaki. Takao on tenor sax. Well, yeah, Chuck Levin's here. Welcome, friends. You have found the jazz living room where there is dancing aloud, toe-tapping, daydreaming, and all the fun is certainly allowed, absolutely, especially as we get into this. Wrapping up the hour with Benny Goodman from Small Groups and the Limehouse Blues.

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Juan Tiesel, yes, by Gomez, Itzel Gomez. Starting off the hour was Chuck Loeb, one called It's About You. It's from the album Plain and Simple. I'm Tony Moa, a lot of good jazz for you here. Settle back and enjoy, my friends. It's a pleasure to be with you. Here's Keith Jarrett, Never Let Me Go.

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1: 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Thank you.

Dave Brubeck, Strange Meadowlark, it's called, and it's from the classic album Time Out. So many huge hits on that one for Brubeck. Of course, it's on the Columbia label. Before that, Art Blakey and the Jazz Messengers doing Mirage. And it's a sampler. That's what they call it, the Savoy Jazz Sampler. Before Art Blakey, Keith Jarrett and Never Let Me Go. Nice set. I hope you enjoyed that. Good to be with you. I'm Tony Mowat, your host and companion. Up next is one by a dear friend that I always enjoyed just sitting, chatting with him, and a little bit of Arabic there, too. Ahmed Jamal. This is his version of Be My Love that was recorded live at Joe Siegel's Jazz Showcase.

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Don't go to strangers. Barbara Morrison with Al Gray playing trombone. And before that, Ahmad Jamal doing Be My Love. As I said, it was recorded at Jazz Showcase, Joe Siegel's Jazz Showcase. And the album is titled Chicago Revisited. I'm Tony Mowad. Here's Kenny Burrell. I Didn't Know About You, featuring Joe Henderson on this one. Joe Henderson playing tenor. Kenny Burrell. Allington Is Forever is the title of the album.

Dance of the Infidels, Barry Harris. And that is from an excellent album that also features Pepper Adams on baritone sax. Kenny Burrell before that, I Didn't Know About You, from the album Allington Is Forever. Tony Mowat here, your host and companion. Thank you for sharing this hour with me. Don't go away, a lot of good jazz for you. Let's conclude this hour with Dizzy Gillespie, featuring Roy Aldridge on trumpet, and The Heat's On.

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Steve Turay, and Cleopatra's Needle. The album titled Rainbow People. Before that, Don Braden, Xavier Davis, doing Not Yet. It's from the album Brighter Days. I'm Tony Mowat, and I hope this is a bright day for you, jazz-wise, anyway. Let's continue beautifully. And that's what we're going to hear, but beautiful. Ray Brown, Nancy King singing, and you're going to hear Antonio Hart as well playing alto sax. This is a great combination, but beautiful.

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Aaron Binder. That's called Al's Jowls. Believe it or not. And in between Aaron Binder and Benny Carter and Oscar Peterson, we heard Diana Krall with Pittsburgh's own Stanley Turrentine. Think a lot about Stanley. Absolutely. Dear friend for many, many years. Lived in the same area. And Diana Krall doing Is You Is or Is You Ain't My Baby with the solo by Stanley Turrentine. The album is titled Only Trust Your Heart. Up next is one called Dolphin Dance. Dolphin Dance. Mm-hmm. Slide Hampton from the album World of Trombone featuring Larry Willis on piano and Marty Ashby on guitar.

Blood Count, the title of that one. And it featured Bud Shank with Shorty Rogers playing Billy Strayhorn. Absolutely fantastic. Before that, Slide Hampton doing one from the World of Trombones. And Larry Willis, Marty Ashby, David Gibson, Steve Davis, all being featured there. Dolphin Dance. Tony Mowad, your host and your companion. Let's conclude this hour with Houston Person and Gentle Rain.

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